0: What's happening? What's happening? It's Tim and Kylie, and yeah, Kylie and I already thinking about Monday.
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it's Mike D here. Join me Monday morning at 10 a.m. for a fresh round of Fill in the Blank. I want to know about the weirdest thing that you have found in your car. And at 10 a.m. Tuesday, I am interviewing Mitchell Tenpenny. If you could ask Mitchell anything, what would it be and why? We'll talk about that Monday morning, 10 a.m., right here on K105.

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Enjoy every bit of your weekend, okay? And then I'll be here for you Monday beginning at 2 o'clock. And I've got a choice for you to make. And it's not something you're really going to want to talk about. But we will Monday at 3:18. And I'll just tell you it has to do with Christmas. Sorry. 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

0: What's happening? What's happening? It's Tim and Kylie, and yeah, Kylie and I already thinking about Monday.
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0: Of course, we'll do Can't Beat Kylie at 7:45 and then Beat the Bear at 8:45 too, but everything starts with us at 6 a.m. Monday morning.
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my D here. 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I want to know about the weirdest thing that you have found in your car. And at 10 a.m. Tuesday, I am interviewing Mitchell Tenpenny. If you could ask Mitchell anything, what would it be and why? We'll talk about that Monday morning, 10 a.m., right here on K105. I woke

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Enjoy every bit of your weekend, okay? And then I'll be here for you Monday beginning at 2 o'clock. And I've got a choice for you to make. And it's not something you're really going to want to talk about. But we will Monday at 3:18. And I'll just tell you it has to do with Christmas. Sorry. 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

0: What's happening? 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

Hey, it's Mike D here. Join me Monday morning at 10 a.m. for a fresh round of Fill in the Blank. I want to know about the weirdest thing that you have found in your car. And at 10 a.m. Tuesday, I am interviewing Mitchell Tenpenny. If you could ask Mitchell anything, what would it be and why? We'll talk about that Monday morning, 10 a.m., right here on K105. Hey, hey.

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5: 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We'll show you how it works. 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This is about what you build. If this sounds like you, we should talk. 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

Enjoy every bit of your weekend, okay? And then I'll be here for you Monday beginning at 2 o'clock. And I've got a choice for you to make. And it's not something you're really going to want to talk about. But we will Monday at 3:18. And I'll just tell you it has to do with Christmas. Sorry. 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

0: What's happening? What's happening? 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

it's Mike D here. Join me Monday morning at 10 a.m. for a fresh round of fill in the blank. I want to know about the weirdest thing that you have found in your car. And at 10 a.m. Tuesday, I am interviewing Mitchell Tenpenny. If you could ask Mitchell anything, what would it be and why? We'll talk about that Monday morning, 10 a.m., right here on K105. Very

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And then I'll be here for you Monday beginning at 2 o'clock. And I've got a choice for you to make. And it's not something you're really going to want to talk about. But we will Monday at 3:18. I'll just tell you it has to do with Christmas. Sorry. 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

Hey, it's Mike D here. Join me Monday morning at 10 a.m. for a fresh round of fill in the blank. I want to know about the weirdest thing that you have found in your car. And at 10 a.m. Tuesday, I am interviewing Mitchell Tenpenny. If you could ask Mitchell anything, what would it be and why? We'll talk about that Monday morning, 10 a.m. right here on K105.

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Enjoy every bit of your weekend, okay? And then I'll be here for you Monday beginning at 2 o'clock. And I've got a choice for you to make. And it's not something you're really going to want to talk about. But we will Monday at 3:18. And I'll just tell you it has to do with Christmas. Sorry. Monday here on K105.

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Hey, it's Mike D here. 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I want to know about the weirdest thing that you have found in your car. And at 10 a.m. Tuesday, I am interviewing Mitchell Tenpenny. If you could ask Mitchell anything, what would it be and why? We'll talk about that Monday morning, 10 a.m. right here on K105.

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Enjoy every bit of your weekend, okay? And then I'll be here for you Monday beginning at 2 o'clock. And I've got a choice for you to make. And it's not something you're really going to want to talk about. But we will Monday at 3:18. And I'll just tell you it has to do with Christmas. Sorry. 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Baby.

0: 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What's happening? 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

it's my D here. Join me Monday morning at 10 a.m. for a fresh round of fill in the blank. I want to know about the weirdest thing that you have found in your car. And at 10 a.m. Tuesday, I am interviewing Mitchell Tenpenny. If you could ask Mitchell anything, what would it be and why? We'll talk about that Monday morning, 10 a.m., right here on K105. I can tell

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Enjoy every bit of your weekend, okay? And then I'll be here for you Monday beginning at 2 o'clock. And I've got a choice for you to make. And it's not something you're really going to want to talk about. But we will Monday at 3:18. And I'll just tell you it has to do with Christmas. 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

it's Mike D here. 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I want to know about the weirdest thing that you have found in your car. And at 10 a.m. Tuesday, I am interviewing Mitchell Tenpenny. If you could ask Mitchell anything, what would it be and why? We'll talk about that Monday morning, 10 a.m., right here on K105.

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0: Enjoy every bit of your weekend, okay? And then I'll be here for you Monday beginning at 2 o'clock. And I've got a choice for you to make. And it's not something you really going to want to talk about. But we will Monday at 3:18. And I'll just tell you it has to do with Christmas. Sorry. 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
1: 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Hey, it's Mike D, and it seems like everywhere you go, some lawyers are screaming in your face. 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

Hey, it's Mike D here. Join me Monday morning at 10 a.m. for a fresh round of Fill in the Blank. I want to know about the weirdest thing that you have found in your car. And at 10 a.m. Tuesday, I am interviewing Mitchell Tenpenny. If you could ask Mitchell anything, what would it be and why? We'll talk about that Monday morning, 10 a.m., right here on K105. Yeah.

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Enjoy every bit of your weekend, okay? And then I'll be here for you Monday beginning at 2 o'clock. And I've got a choice for you to make. And it's not something you're really going to want to talk about. But we will Monday at 3:18. And I'll just tell you it has to do with Christmas. Sorry. 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

my D here. Join me Monday morning at 10 a.m. for a fresh round of fill in the blank. I want to know about the weirdest thing that you have found in your car. And at 10 a.m. Tuesday, I am interviewing Mitchell Tenpenny. If you could ask Mitchell anything, what would it be and why? We'll talk about that Monday morning, 10 a.m. right here on K105. She said...

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Enjoy every bit of your weekend, okay? And then I'll be here for you Monday beginning at 2 o'clock. And I've got a choice for you to make. And it's not something you're really going to want to talk about. But we will Monday at 3:18. And I'll just tell you it has to do with Christmas. Sorry. Monday. Here on

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0: What's happening? 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

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I want to know about the weirdest thing that you have found in your car. And at 10 a.m. Tuesday, I am interviewing Mitchell Tenpenny. If you could ask Mitchell anything, what would it be and why? We'll talk about that Monday morning, 10 a.m. right here on K105.

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Saw your sister at the Circle K. Her baby number two was on the way. Hadn't seen her since her wedding day with you on my arm.

0: Enjoy every bit of your weekend, okay? And then I'll be here for you Monday beginning at 2 o'clock. And I've got a choice for you to make. And it's not something you're really going to want to talk about. But we will Monday at 3:18. And I'll just tell you it has to do with Christmas. Sorry. 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

0: What's happening? 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

0: Hey, it's Mike D here. Join me Monday morning at 10 a.m. for a fresh round of fill in the blank. I want to know about the weirdest thing that you have found in your car. And at 10 a.m. Tuesday, I am interviewing Mitchell Tenpenny. If you could ask Mitchell anything, what would it be and why? We'll talk about that Monday morning, 10 a.m. right here on K105.
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Enjoy every bit of your weekend, okay? And then I'll be here for you Monday beginning at 2 o'clock. And I've got a choice for you to make. And it's not something you're really going to want to talk about. But we will Monday at 3:18. And I'll just tell you it has to do with Christmas. Sorry. 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

0: What's happening? What's happening? It's Tim and Kylie, and yeah, Kylie and I already thinking about Monday.
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Hey, it's Mike D here. Join me Monday morning at 10 a.m. for a fresh round of fill in the blank. I want to know about the weirdest thing that you have found in your car. And at 10 a.m. Tuesday, I am interviewing Mitchell Tenpenny. If you could ask Mitchell anything, what would it be and why? We'll talk about that Monday morning, 10 a.m. right here on K105.

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3: 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Nothing like some hot weather to get a good air conditioning scam rolling. 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
1: He's a ranch hand in a pinch, man. Hotter than the red on the cattle brand. Cause she's a gold digger with a quick trigger. A cast iron skillet swinging lid flipper. Now he's a double wide on the county line.

Enjoy every bit of your weekend, okay? And then I'll be here for you Monday beginning at 2 o'clock. And I've got a choice for you to make. And it's not something you're really going to want to talk about. But we will Monday at 3:18. I'll just tell you it has to do with Christmas. Sorry. 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

0: What's happening? What's happening? It's Tim and Kylie, and yeah, Kylie and I already thinking about Monday.
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0: Of course, we'll do Can't Beat Kylie at 7:45 and then Beat the Bear at 8:45 too, but everything starts with us at 6 a.m. Monday morning.
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1: Hey, it's Mike D here. 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I want to know about the weirdest thing that you have found in your car. 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If you could ask Mitchell anything, what would it be and why? We'll talk about that Monday morning, 10 a.m. right here on K105.

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Enjoy every bit of your weekend, okay? And then I'll be here for you Monday beginning at 2 o'clock. And I've got a choice for you to make. And it's not something you're really going to want to talk about. But we will Monday at 3:18. And I'll just tell you it has to do with Christmas. Sorry. 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

0: picking up with someone like me. I swear, girl, you could have anyone you choose. 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

It's Mike D here. Join me Monday morning at 10 a.m. for a fresh round of fill in the blank. I want to know about the weirdest thing that you have found in your car. And at 10 a.m. Tuesday, I am interviewing Mitchell Tenpenny. If you could ask Mitchell anything, what would it be and why? We'll talk about that Monday morning, 10 a.m. right here on K105.

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Enjoy every bit of your weekend, okay? And then I'll be here for you Monday beginning at 2 o'clock. And I've got a choice for you to make. And it's not something you're really going to want to talk about. But we will Monday at 3:18. And I'll just tell you it has to do with Christmas. 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

0: And yeah, Kylie and I already thinking about Monday.
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1: Hey, it's Mike D here. 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If you could ask Mitchell anything, what would it be and why? 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

Enjoy every bit of your weekend, okay? And then I'll be here for you Monday beginning at 2 o'clock. And I've got a choice for you to make. And it's not something you're really going to want to talk about. But we will Monday at 3:18. And I'll just tell you it has to do with Christmas. Sorry. Monday here on K105.

Back in the day, Potts Farm was a place to go. 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Jump the barbed wire, spread the word. 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Jack and Jim were a few good men. 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I'm tired of talking, man. Y'all ain't listening. Them old

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Hey, it's Mike D here. Join me Monday morning at 10 a.m. for a fresh round of Fill in the Blank. I want to know about the weirdest thing that you have found in your car. And at 10 a.m. Tuesday, I am interviewing Mitchell Tenpenny. If you could ask Mitchell anything, what would it be and why? We'll talk about that Monday morning, 10 a.m., right here on K105.

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bit of your weekend, okay? And then I'll be here for you Monday beginning at 2 o'clock. And I've got a choice for you to make. And it's not something you're really going to want to talk about. But we will Monday at 3:18. And I'll just tell you it has to do with Christmas. Sorry. 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

Hey, it's Mike D here. Join me Monday morning at 10 a.m. for a fresh round of Fill in the Blank. I want to know about the weirdest thing that you have found in your car. And at 10 a.m. Tuesday, I am interviewing Mitchell Tenpenny. If you could ask Mitchell anything, what would it be and why? 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
1: Enjoy every bit of your weekend, okay? And then I'll be here for you Monday beginning at 2 o'clock. And I've got a choice for you to make. And it's not something you're really going to want to talk about. But we will Monday at 3:18. And I'll just tell you it has to do with Christmas. Sorry. Monday here on K101.

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1: Happy 250th, America. From Ziegler Subaru of Fort Wayne, reliable vehicles without the runaround, and K105.